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0: 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Today is Friday, guys.
1: Yes, good morning, everyone.
0: Good morning, Kina.
1: Good morning, Min.
0: Good morning, Bulu.
2: Good morning,
0: Indra.
2: Good morning, Ma'am.
0: Yeah, okay, correct. Everybody comes to the to this radio.
1: Yes.
0: And then this is Friday. So this is the time that we have to speak in.
1: Ingat.
3: Ingat, ingat, ingat. Cuma ingat liriknya.
0: Wrong, Bulu. We have to speak in.
1: Ingar semangun kuntulodo.
4: Jawa, Jawa,
1: Jawa.
0: Belepotan.
1: Jawa.
0: Indra, Indra maybe correct. Iya. We have to speak
1: in.
3: Ing, ing, ing, bukan pemen, ing,
0: ing, ing, ing.
3: Correct,
0: correct, wrong. Yes. 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